0: 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Contactez RVM au 03 44 59 30 30. 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Oh,
1: 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And now we bring you a classic, la truite. The trout.
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2: Which she calls Schubert.
1: Don't laugh, it's true. It puts her husband off fish.
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blow. Ring them bells with an iron hand so the people will know. Oh, it's rush hour now on the wheel and the plow. And the sun is a-going down upon the sacred cow.

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Ring them bells for the chosen few, who will judge the many when the game is through. Ring them bells for the time that flies, for the child that cries when her innocence dies. Ring them bells, Saint Catherine, from the top of the room. 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For the lines are long and the fighting is strong, and they're breaking down the distance between